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Thought it was better than dying and going to heaven. Then you had to sleep with Kevin. 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Wanted back the things I bought in. 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But you did not obey. 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Mm-hmm. 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

Now I'm feeling swell. 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I thought you was okay, but you did not obey. 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I kick you in a ditch. Mm-hmm. 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

0: Още от готината музика, това е Радио Мая.
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Click, click, click, click, everywhere I go. 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

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Tom Brady with the paper, I go Super Bowl Sunday. You son, bold, crazy, running to the hundreds. I keep my neck on my wrist, hood nigga with the money and they loving it. 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
1: 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Tom Brady with the paper, I go Super Bowl Sunday. You sign bold, crazy running to the hundreds. I keep my neck and my wrist at least 100. 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
0: And pull off in the Porsche like a car thief.

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Ponytail to the waistline. Throw it back, baby, take time. Money talks and I'll make my All my girls for the baseline. Ponytail to the waistline. Throw it back, baby, take time. Money talks.